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Country macht's leichter. 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

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I had some help.

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So the next time that you see her, would you tell her this from me?

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And the grass all smells the same as the day he broke your arm swinging on that kid out on the river.

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As the riders loped on by him, he heard one call his name. 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

take it to the flow now, ooh. Hoops, spurs, boots. To the flow now, ooh. 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

Kein Schlaf? 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